yours, full of many twists and turns. You'll meet those along the way who will come to know you, the different parts of your soul, many energies.

0: brighter days.
1: 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The blessing that is his life.
0: Blessings.
1: The blessing that is his life.
0: Should I cry or should I smile? Develop this subject the way that only you know how to do. It will be exactly destined.

So for me, it's about now. It's about living. It's not about waiting for something that's going to come. What a waste of a life if what you're worrying about is what's going to come at the other end and where you're going to go. Because I firmly believe the light switches off.

you have a finite time, and therefore you live every day for what you do in that day, and you get to the end of the day and you count your blessings for what has happened in that day.

that show you where my head is at. I would ride the moon and even if it comes